0: RTS couleur 3.
1: Ooh, I just got to break free. That's what Freddy tells me. Yeah, I hit a tough week.

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2: 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Please collect on the used to come. 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You have arrived in your new life. In any case, for uncertainty, please remember to go be a little bitch, go be a little punk, do what you want. 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

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Everyone knows I had some trouble, but it's been 3 summers. I know it's strange.

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The only light we had was the moon. 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

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The rhythm, the harmony, the notes, they all come together like old friends, sharing stories and secrets that only music can tell. It's like a conversation without words, where every instrument has its say. And